0: attention.
1: Turn up the best tunes. The best country music plays right here. My Country 106 Kicks.
2: 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Cause she's a gold digger with a quick trigger. 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